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0: Jordan is telling people to get a room. You just got back from your honeymoon, and ironically, you guys weren't the couple throwing other people off.
1: So I tried to be.
0: Oh.
1: Yeah, I tried.
2: Oh, okay.
0: And Samantha was like, down, boy.
1: It's going to a place, Eric. It's going to a place. All right. So Samantha and I, on our honeymoon, we were at this thermal spa resort. They had a lot of like natural hot springs, pools, stuff like that. Now, there were some indoor ones because the day we went, it was raining. But that almost made it beautiful because like they had like glass ceilings. You could see the rain. It was kind of like rainforest. Yeah.
0: For context, Jordan, if you didn't know, went to the Azores Islands.
1: Yes.
0: For his honeymoon and for his wedding. But you were in Portugal. So
1: exactly.
0: Like, people are like in Wisconsin. They're like, where's that?
1: Yeah. No. You got it's nowhere in
0: got
1: the States.
0: Okay.
1: Anyway.
0: So you're trying to get your sexy time.
1: We were trying just to enjoy ourselves. Mm-hmm. You know, just had a massage. We wanted to, you know, go into the hot tubs and everything. And they had this larger warm pool, and this couple was I don't know, just very close. It was weird because they were, picture them like prom style, like his front is to her butt, but then she had her hands like wrapped around his neck, and he was dragging her throughout the pool. It was very weird.
0: Baby, when we're grinding,
1: right?
0: Like, I get so excited.
2: That's ooh, how I hilarious. Like it.
1: Yeah, and so like her legs were up, and he's kind of floating her through the pool. It was insane. But here's the thing: he did this for 2 hours straight.
0: Wow, that's some stamina.
1: Yeah, like dedication, endurance.
2: Was she like pregnant or something?
1: No, not at all. Not at all. But I think everybody, was about to get pregnant.
3: Softball.
1: Yeah, no, it was. That was T-ball right there.
0: Oh, sorry.
1: But it was bad. At one point, Sam was looking at him like, hey, what are you doing? This is ruining everybody's experience.
0: How many people are in the spa?
1: There's like 12 in this room.
0: A good amount of people. Okay. It wasn't just like you and Sam and this couple.
1: No. It was a lot of people, and people started leaving because they weren't stopping. Mm-hmm. Like I said, Sam looked at him. He kind of winked. I was like, whoa, hey, yo.
0: That means they like that stuff.
1: You know, exactly. It's kind of voyeuristic. It was very weird. Mm-hmm. But I was like, don't wink at her. If anything, you dragging me around like that next.
0: Okay.
1: So
0: no, all right. This went to the place I did not want to. I was Palm Springs, my parents and my girlfriend and I a couple months ago, and we stayed at a beautiful inn, and we were like around the fire pit. And there's not many people that stay at this hotel. It's like 15 rooms. And there's a hot tub across the way, and it was actually my mom that spiked it, and she was like, "Wait, is she topless?"
1: Whoa.
0: To which, like, that, I'm glad it wasn't a trick because I turned around fast. But I was like, oh, she is. And there was this couple that we had since learned snuck into the hotel, like, did not care that we could clearly line of sight see them. They're like maybe 50 feet away from us, and they were like doing a full nude photo shoot.
1: Oh, wow.
0: And then kind of like in the Jordan energy, I looked at Rachel, my girlfriend, and she just goes, no. And I was like, damn, all right.
1: Another one bites the dust.
0: Right.
2: Wow.
0: Maybe when we're grinding, I get so excited. Too close by Next, if you want to look
1: up. Yes, a classic song.
0: XYZ with Eric Zachary. Yeah, if you're a couple, you can kiss, you can hold hands, maybe get close for a second, but like get the room.
1: Chill out.
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0: Yeah, so, you know, you dodged one there.
1: Thank you, Jordan. Yeah. Yes, I really dodged one, so we're here for another show. XYZ with Eric Zachary.
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0: XYZ with Eric Zachary. I didn't know Olivia Rodrigo and Chappell Roan were tight like that.
1: Neither did I.
0: Apparently they are. Olivia Rodrigo has announced an all-women music festival. To be clear, it's not that men can't attend the festival. It's all women
1: headlining
0: the festival. Yes. Yeah, here's a clip of the announcement.
2: When I pictured this festival, I had an image in my head of girls sitting underneath a tree, like making
3: their little
2: daisy chain. Yeah, or like flower crowns or friendship bracelets. I also just like the idea of a daisy chain, how we can all be individual links in this chain that is like larger than the individual. I'm so excited about the lineup. My friend Chappell Roan is going to do it. Dochi, Bikini Kill, and Kathleen Hanna is a huge hero of mine. 100% of the net proceeds of the festival go to charity, which is something.
4: 100%.
2: Yeah, and all of the incredible artists who are on the bill are doing it for free for charity, which is just a real testament to their hearts as well as their talent.
1: Huge, huge, yeah.
0: Yeah. Also, Stevie Nicks is on this.
1: Yeah.
5: Yeah. Yes. Hey, yeah. What?
0: Where was that mentioned? Yeah. Sarah McLachlan. I think because they're like special guests are coming.
1: Yeah, they're not. So the Sarah McLachlan one is actually really cool because this was all inspired by Lilith Fair, which she started.
0: I was doing the Ace.
1: Yeah, yeah. I know that that's the only thing you know about Sarah McLachlan. But she started Lilith Fair in the 90s, and that was such a huge festival. So that's why, you know, it kind of has that same vibe. But it's going down August 29th in Irvine, California.
0: Very cool.
1: Yeah, yeah. She's super excited about it, as she said. So this is really huge.
0: So magical. Yeah. It's XYZ with Eric Zachary, your XYZ ENT Entertainment Report. 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

0: Today on XYZ with Eric Zachary, we're playing the test. Three pop culture questions that all have to do with things we talked about on the show.
1: Yeah, we today, are, baby.
0: Austin Powers is part of it.
1: Yes.
0: Yeah. I kind of see what you did there, Jordan.

0: Jordan is telling people to get a room. You just got back from your honeymoon, and ironically, you guys weren't the couple throwing other people off.
1: So I tried to be.
0: Oh.
1: Yeah, I tried.
2: Oh, okay.
0: And Samantha was like, down boy.
1: It's going to a place, Eric. It's going to a place. All right. So Samantha and I, on our honeymoon, we were at this thermal spa resort. They had a lot of like natural hot springs, pools, stuff like that. Now, there were some indoor ones because the day we went, it was raining. But that almost made it beautiful because like they had like glass ceilings. You could see the rain. It was kind of like rainforest. Nice. Yeah.
0: For context, Jordan, if you didn't know, went to the Azores Islands.
1: Yes.
0: For his honeymoon and for his wedding. But you were in Portugal. So
1: exactly.
0: Like people are like in Wisconsin. They're like, where's that?
1: Yeah. No. You got it's nowhere in the States. Okay. Anyway.
0: So you're trying to get your sexy time on.
1: We were trying to just enjoy ourselves, mm-hmm. you know, just had a massage. We wanted to, you know, go into the hot tubs and everything. And they had this larger warm pool, and this couple was, I don't know, just very close. It was too close. It was weird because they were, picture them like prom style, like his front is to her butt.
0: No.
1: But then she had her hands like wrapped around his neck, and he was dragging her throughout the pool. It was very weird.
0: Baby, when we're grinding,
1: right?
0: Like, I get so excited.
2: That's actually how I like hilarious. It.
1: Yeah, and so like her legs were up, and he's kind of floating her through the pool. It was insane. But here's the thing: he did this for 2 hours straight.
0: Wow, that's some stamina.
1: Yeah, like dedication, endurance.
2: Was she like pregnant or something?
1: No, not at all. Not at all. But I think everybody was about to get pregnant.
3: Softball.
1: Yeah, no, it was. That was T-ball right there.
0: Oh, sorry.
1: But it was bad. At one point, Sam was looking at him like, hey, what are you doing? This is ruining everybody's experience.
0: How many people are in the spa?
1: There's like 12 in this
0: room.
1: A good amount of people.
0: Okay. It wasn't just like you and Sam in this couple.
1: No. It was a lot of people, and people started leaving because they weren't stopping. Mm-hmm. Like I said, Sam looked at him. He kind of winked. I was like, whoa, hey, yo.
0: That means
1: hey,
0: they like that
1: yo.
0: Stuff.
1: You and, know, exactly. It's kind of voyeuristic. It was very weird. Mm. But I was like, don't wink at her. If anything, you dragging me around like that next.
0: Okay.
1: So.
0: No, all right. This went to the place I did not want to. I was,
2: we
0: were in Palm Springs, my parents, my girlfriend and I, a couple months ago, and we stayed at a beautiful inn, and we were like around the fire pit. And there's not many people that stay at this hotel. It's like maybe like 15 rooms. And there's a hot tub across the way, and it was actually my mom that spiked it. And she was like, wait, is she topless?
1: Whoa.
0: To which, like, that, I'm glad it wasn't a trick because I turned around fast. But I was like, oh, she is. And there was this couple that we had since learned snuck into the hotel, like, did not care that we could clearly line of sight see them. They're like maybe 50 feet away from us, and they were like doing a full nude photo shoot.
1: Oh, wow.
0: And then kind of like in the Jordan energy, I looked at Rachel, my girlfriend, and she just goes, no. And I was like, damn, all right.
1: Another one bites the dust.
0: Right.
2: Wow.
0: Maybe when we're grinding, I get so excited. Too Close by Next, if you want to look
1: up. Yes, classic song.
0: XYZ with Eric Zachary. Yeah, if you're a couple, you can kiss, you can hold hands, maybe get close for a second, but like get the room.
1: Chill out.
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1: 창이야, 좋아하는 랜덤 게임. 랜덤 게임. 게임 스타트.

0: Portugal on his honeymoon.
1: I love a challenge.
0: Yeah, but Audrey, you and I talked about all of these.
1: Audrey, you should be scared right now.
0: Oh, wow. Okay. You're not helping. She's like visibly anxious right now.
1: I might bark at you.
0: Oh, my God. This is getting worse.
1: I'm asserting dominance right now.
0: Stop it, Jordan. All right. Three pop culture questions. Audrey and Jordan are playing for you at home, and we'll do the test next.
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0: 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It's exactly that. That's a test. Three pop culture trivia questions.
1: Very easy.
0: Yeah. These all have to do with things that are trending in the news, things that we've specifically talked about here on the show. I've been told on multiple occasions I make the questions too hard.
1: You do.
0: So you know what? We went real, are you smarter than a fifth grader on this one? We dumbed them down, all right?
1: I didn't get past fourth.
0: That's a whole different break. All right.
1: Come on, let's start.
0: Audrey, I need some energy from you. I need some big dog energy.
2: Okay.
0: Oh. Tough start. All right, here we go. The test.
2: I'm ready.
0: Question number one. Paramount Animation has announced an upcoming Survivor scripted movie with animals. The film will be based on the long-running reality competition, which just celebrated its 50th season. Who is the longstanding host of Survivor?
2: I knew you were going to ask this, and I cannot remember his
1: name. I can see his face. I have no idea what his name is. Also, isn't that plot just Madagascar?
0: That's what we said last week.
1: Okay, got it.
2: His last name is, like, said differently than it's spelled.
1: Man. Three. I don't know it, but I know I could point him out in the line.
0: His first name is Jeff.
1: Bridges. No, I'm kidding. No.
0: All right. 0 points. Jeff Probst.
1: Oh, yeah. Jeff Probst.
0: The longstanding host, executive producer of Survivor, and he's going to executive produce this movie as well.
1: Nice.
0: Continuing to get his bag. Sick. He's like a dollar store Ryan Seacrest. Question number two.
1: I hope he comes for you.
2: Yeah, that's great.
0: Me
2: crazy.
0: Too, man. I actually have a lot of respect for him. Question two. Brooklyn Beckham just did a DoorDash ad where he seemingly references why he is watching the World Cup games at home and not with his family.
1: Okay.
0: Who he's been publicly fighting with over the last few years.
1: Yeah. Right.
0: Who are Brooklyn Beckham's parents?
1: Jordan.
0: Jordan.
1: Victoria Beckham and David Beckham.
0: There you go.
1: Yes.
0: Odd order. I would have led with David Beckham.
1: Well, I was thinking about the Spice Girls the entire time.
0: Only because Beckham is her last name married in.
2: I just would always go Victoria Beckham first.
0: All right, Audrey, I'll give you a chance at an extra point. What year did they get married?
2: I don't know.
0: Whoa. Okay. You didn't even try.
2: No.
0: 1999, July 4th.
2: Okay, I wasn't even born.
1: Oh, nice. Okay.
0: They're about to celebrate their anniversary right now. All right.
2: Oh, okay.
0: 1 point to Jordan.
1: Let's go. This
0: could be a tiebreaker. Question number three. Audrey, come on.
2: I know.
0: I know the music doesn't help. Question three. Mike Myers is back in the news after the announcement and release of the Shrek 5 trailer. During a recent interview, he also acknowledged that there's a pretty good possibility that he's coming back with Austin Powers 4.
1: Oh, yes.
0: What is Austin Powers' catchphrase?
1: Jordan.
0: Audrey. I'm going to give it to Audrey.
2: I don't remember.
0: Wow. Jordan?
1: Yeah, baby. Groovy, baby. Yeah.
0: There's actually three I would have accepted.
1: Okay.
0: It's yeah, baby, yeah.
1: Yeah.
0: Oh, behave.
1: Oh, behave. Okay.
0: And then I had to Google if I can say this one on the air, but do I make you horny, baby?
1: Do I make you randy, baby?
0: Yeah. All right, Jordan sweeps.
2: Oh, wow.
1: Let's go.
0: This week's XYZ's The Test, all brought to you by Optima Tax Relief.
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1: They say the holy water's watered down, and this town's lost its faith. 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Oh my, my, oh my, my love, I take one look at you, you're taking me out.

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2: I just love to say it. Jason.

She'll be all right. 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
4: Welcome back here on the Danny and Kate Show. Thanks so much for hanging with us on this, what can only be described as a Wednesday. A very powerful Wednesday. A Wednesday where truth be told. A Wednesday where honesty can be scary.
5: It's just a Wednesday.
4: I don't know. There's a lot of weird stuff in the news today. Tom Hanks, he took a jab at MS Now's viewership during a live interview at the grand opening of the Obama Presidential Center in Chicago when Jacob, the reporter, approached him. He said, "What can I do for the 800 people watching MSN Now?" Anyway,
5: sick burn.
4: Here's Tom Hanks.
6: What can I do for the 800 people?
7: Jacob Soboroff, MS Now.
6: We're live on MS Now.
7: All right,
6: add a zero to it if you need to.
7: I would say millions now that you're on our air.
6: All right.
7: How'd you feel to be here today?
4: Yeah. Jacob did a good job rolling with it. I mean, he's like, yeah. Not a lot of people watching TV these days. TV viewership's really low. I mean,
5: yeah.
4: Like overall TV viewership. So I would say 800 is a pretty strong number for TV viewership. I would say on a local level, not like on a MSN Now level. So, I mean, I think they'd be hoping to get like 8,000 or 10,000 viewers, probably more, but locally, yeah. It's tough. It's a tough playing field, television. Everything. They're competing against everything. Like everything. And yeah. Right now, social media is winning. It's just kicking butt. There's people that can go around and make money off of delivering news, and they're not even news people. They wait for an accident to happen. They go record everything and they report on it. And sometimes those people are like a day and a half ahead of the local news organizations. It's crazy. I don't know how they're going to compete. I feel like they're going to have to hire those people as like independent contractors and buy their news stories. I talked to one of these guys that does that, and he tries to sell it to them, but they said they won't take it. I'm like, they're going to have to at some point.
5: Well, because they just take whatever story that is and they do their own. People don't really care who came out with it first, because unless you're following that person, you didn't see it anyway.
4: That's a good point. Anyway, that's that. MSN Now. I don't know what their real ratings are. I don't think Tom Hanks does. But geez Louise, what a great way to start the show. We're going to talk about more than just that. We got some cringy stuff. Goo Goo Dolls frontman, he was asked a very weird question that he said he didn't like, and it made him feel uncomfortable. Saturday Night Live legend Garrett Morris responded to a photo with Taraji P. Henson going viral. We'll talk about that. And Morgan Freeman, if you love his voice, guess what? He may be singing to you soon. He's 89 years old.
5: I believe it.
4: 89 years old. We're going to play you a clip from his new album he's releasing. He's doing a big blues album. I'm sure it's amazing. We'll be back in a couple.
5: It's Danny and Kate.

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1: It's the Danny and Kate Show. It's time to do a prank phone call. Now, these are people who are nominated from our website. You can go to thedannyandkateshow.com or you can go to our Facebook or Instagram page and nominate someone in your life for us to mess with. And we always try to tell them that it was a joke at the end of it. Sometimes they don't make it that long. But either way, this is because they're loved by someone enough to want to be pranked. So here we go. Here's today's prank phone call.
2: Hello?
3: Yeah, hi. Is this Chrissy?
2: Yes.
3: Hi, Chrissy. This is Steve with Yoga. I just wanted to talk to you about your membership.
2: Oh, okay.
3: Well, it looks like we're going to have to terminate your membership.
2: Why?
3: I don't know how to put this. There's just been a lot of complaints among the instructors and amongst your classmates that you're just really bad at yoga.
2: What?
3: Yeah, you know, you're just holding everybody back.
2: I don't think so. That doesn't even make any sense.
3: Look, it's just that you're a disruption to the class.
2: How am I a disruption?
3: There's been a lot of complaints that you smell, that your stench has been fogging up the windows.
2: Oh, I cannot believe that.
3: You specifically. You know, we can make some recommendations. Have you ever heard of Beano?
2: You know what? You're really offensive. You're really out of line.
3: Do you have any friends?
2: Yeah, I have lots of friends.
3: Do you have a radio?
2: What are you talking about?
3: You should turn on the radio. You are our prank call of the day. Do you have a boyfriend named Dan?
2: Oh, my God.
3: Dan puts you up to this. He said that you really like this yoga class you're taking, so he just wanted to give you a little prank.
2: This is embarrassing.
3: Well, hopefully you don't stink. Hopefully you're pretty good at yoga and you don't need
2: Beano. Oh my God. I can't even believe this.
3: How do you feel being on the radio?
2: Well, I hope no one knows who I am.
3: People probably won't. Your friends will know. They'll recognize your voice.
2: Yeah, I'm going to tell them not to listen. Oh my God.
3: Thanks for playing along. Have a great day.
2: You too. Bye.
3: Bye.
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0: Welcome back here on the Danny and Kate Show. Let's talk about Morgan Freeman for a second. Can we? Do I have your permission to do that, Kate? Can I do that? Is that okay?
1: Do I have a choice?
0: No, I just want to make sure I have your permission. Oscar winner Morgan Freeman, 89 years old, is now going to release his first music album. It's called Symphonic Blues Experience. It's happening August 7th. It's a 12-track project featuring him, a whole bunch of other people. Here's a clip from it. Here's 89-year-old Morgan Freeman.
2: 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It's history wrapped in rhythm. The echoes of lives lived and lost, heartache and hope all tangled together.
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0: You are a fan of the voice.
1: Just the narration.
0: So what can only be described as a very awkward question to ask somebody, Goo Goo Dolls frontman cringes at the thought of hooking up to his own music. He's 60. He was asked if he's ever made out to his own music, to any of his hits. He said, never. In fact, the idea of it made him kind of cringe.
1: Are we using cringe ironically or unironically?
0: No, unironically. He's cringing.
4: Have you ever made love to your songs?
5: Yes, and I scream my own name. No, never. No, I can't. Oh my God, can you imagine that? Hey baby, listen to this. Yeah.
0: Especially with his songs in particular. And I'd give up forever to touch you. And what is he when he was he's the guy that sings it. That'd be weird. But I've heard stories about that artists do that. I mean, if you're proud of your stuff, sometimes you want to show it off, but there's that whole, comedian, Aziz Ansari, where he talks about going to Drake's house and Kanye. And Kanye just putting on his own music and making
1: it. Well, that's something Kanye would do, so that's not shocking
0: and
1: to anybody.
0: Everybody listen to Kanye. Can you imagine you're in the car and you're like, hey, I'm with Kanye West. What's he going to play? Oh, he's going to play his own music. Yeah. Oh, that's interesting.
1: Yeah, it's very egotistical.
0: And then 4 hours later, we're still only listening to your songs? That's odd. That's a little odd. This is now taking an odd turn.
1: That's all we get.
0: All right. We'll be back in a couple.
1: It's Danny and Kate.

0: Stupid people are everywhere.
1: Oh, it's even more stupid than you could possibly imagine.
2: Don't be suspicious. Don't be suspicious.
3: That sounds stupid.
4: That's just stupid.
0: Here's Danny and Kate's stupidest person of the day.
5: That's really stupid, right?
6: Well, today's stupidest person of the day is today's show host, Craig Melvin. He asked 78-year-old Days of Our Lives actress if she could still do the old slap. You know, the soap opera slap that they would do constantly.
5: Oh.
6: Somebody would get slapped and they would freeze on their face. I don't think children today know the pure joy and frustration of a good soap opera. It's just nothing but drama and horrible acting. Oh, maybe they do know. You guys call it YouTube. Very similar. Yeah, very similar.
5: Or any kids' TV show.
6: Yeah. But either way, Deidre Hall playfully slapped Craig Melvin during the live Today Show interview on Friday, demonstrating her soap opera character's signature move. Here he is asking for the old smack.
7: Now, what I'm going to do.
8: Be gentle now.
7: Don't be.
8: Don't hurt the money.
7: Forget it. I'm going to draw my hand back.
8: Okay.
7: And I'm going to come very close to your face.
8: Okay.
7: And when you feel that happen, you're going to snap your head.
8: Okay.
7: You ready?
8: I think I am. All right.
7: Your crew's ready.
8: Oh, boy.
7: Are you okay?
8: Oh, my God.
7: Sorry, I meant to miss, but I
8: you're the best. Congratulations.
7: Did you sell it?
8: Did I? Okay.
7: Good. Okay. Great.
6: The old fake slapperoo. It's good. 78 years old, still knows how to do all that stuff. That's pretty intense. Stage acting is a lot of that. Stage fighting, stage stuff like that to make it look real. And soap operas, you know, they're over 50 years of acting and prepping and preparing. And they still couldn't figure out how to make it look real. Never.
5: I don't think it's supposed to be.
6: Yeah, it was just more of a whatever. Here's that. We'll be back in a couple.
5: It's Danny and Kate.
6: Is business slow? 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
1: West and Jimmy Kimmel decided to squash their feud last night.
0: Danny and Kate don't know. They were asleep.
2: 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Talk about a freak show.
0: So let's play it back.
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4: Well, guys, Toy Story 5 just had a record opening weekend at the box office and is now expected to make over $1 billion. Yeah. $1 billion, that is a lot of money. That's more green than Trump's reflecting pool. That's right, everyone's still talking about the Lincoln Memorial reflecting pool. President Trump paid $14 million to paint it American flag blue. And now chunks of paint are coming off. It's full of peroxide, algae, and the water is green. But other than that, all good. Well, switching gears, the FAA wants to use AI to reduce flight delays and manage air traffic. Meanwhile, Southwest said that they're going to keep guiding their planes by having the pilots shout Marco and then shouting back Polo. You guys hear about this? World Cup fans are taking bottles of ranch dressing home as souvenirs, and the TSA had to issue a reminder you can't pack them in your carry-ons. It's tough seeing someone at security having to quickly chug a bottle of Hidden Valley.
5: I'm a comedian for a very specific reason, and it has to do with my parents. Look, if your parents ever sent you to more than one summer camp in the summer, it wasn't about you having a good time. They wanted you out of the house. They didn't want to deal with you anymore. And they'll try to push it off on you, like, you need to learn new things. They're like, when is a Jewish kid going to need to ride a horse? Seriously, when am I going to need to ride a horse? What situation will I ever be in where I'm like, thank God I went to that camp where they all made fun of me because I can ride this horse right out of here? My mother also found me a guitar teacher that was a guy who was married. There was these two Christian hippies, little chubby Christian hippies, and they would come, they would pick me up at school, they would take me to swim practice, they would take me out to dinner, and then they'd take me home to their house and teach me guitar. And my mother would say, how was your guitar lesson? And I would say, with my other parents, it was fine.
6: We'll be back in a couple. It's Danny and Kate.
7: When the AC doesn't seem to keep up, we have you cooling with today's music. Kelly 95.3.

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5: Well, this is a really weird thing to go to jail for in 2026, but a 47-year-old man in the United Kingdom was arrested recently for burning and selling remix CDs.
6: Really?
5: Yeah, apparently he got a 2-year suspended prison sentence, and now he has to do 250 hours of community service. I don't know what the laws are in the UK, but apparently this one's up there. So this 47-year-old guy, his name is Mark Kearns. He was arrested recently for burning and selling remix CDs, or as in America, we would just call that hustle.
4: Is he also using LimeWire? Like, what's happening right
5: he
4: now?
5: He did it a famous artist, but it's weird. Most laptops don't even have CDs anymore. I couldn't even, I don't think, play a CD if I needed to right now.
4: No, I don't have a CD anything on my computer.
5: Right? Like, I don't even think I could.
4: Everything's digital now. We don't need to do that.
5: Yeah. So he pleaded guilty to unauthorized mixing and selling of music CDs. And that came with a 2-year prison sentence. But the judge was like, I think that's a little too much. So they suspended it for 18 months and then he just got the community service. So here's the other crazy detail. He got arrested after accumulation of a 4-year investigation.
4: So they were investigating this BS for 4 years.
5: 4 years.
4: That's a lot of wasted resources.
5: Like during COVID, like 2022, they're like, you know what? What we really need to get on top of is this dude.
4: Is that guy still burning mixtapes?
5: Yeah.
4: Like, what is this, 1994?
5: DJ Mark Kearns, who is providing a service to what we can tell is nobody.
4: Yeah, who are you selling that to?
5: He needs to go down for
4: Who is the customer here?
5: I have no idea. So it's unclear what Mark was doing aside from living in the past, but we're assuming he was like making a good chunk of change on this. Otherwise, like,
4: this isn't like a throwback arrest report.
5: No, it's like, who cares?
4: That's crazy. That's a big waste of time. That's music is basically free everywhere now. That's crazy.
5: Yeah, and mixing it is like here we would view that as being a DJ. And selling a remix, you could really...
4: You can do that.
5: You can claim that's your own.
4: Because like you redid it.
5: I redid it.
4: Yeah.
5: That's different rules for us.
4: Just come over here, dude. You'll be fine.
5: I don't know. There must have been a lot of money involved. Maybe they're desperate for CDs in the UK. Maybe they're... Are they still use? We have to Google that. Maybe CDs.
4: Dude, nobody. I mean,
5: do you think that's still a thing?
4: No, I mean they. I would say CDs, yes, because like the our Gen Z kids are bringing them back. Our daughter has a CD player that she got for her birthday last year, I think. But I'd like a burned CD.
5: Yeah, that's what I'm saying. Like old school 1999, 2004.
4: What computer even has a DVD CD writer in it? That's crazy.
5: I don't know. Remember when we went to the office supply in our building and we found a big box of those CDs that were rewritable?
4: They were sealed.
5: Yeah.
4: Oh, maybe I should hit mark up.
5: And I was like, who even uses
4: you want to buy these?
5: Anymore?
4: I got some prime vintage unopened writable CD DVDs.
5: Yeah, for the right price, it could be yours. Just don't say that in Britain. You could go to jail. We'll be back in a couple.
4: It's Danny and Kate.
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0: We play all of today's music.
4: I just find that it's such a good variety.

0: Danny and Kate show. So earlier we talked about this guy in the UK who got arrested for making mix CDs.
1: Turning mixtapes.
0: And we were like, he got 2 years in jail, 250 hours community service. We're like, and this was after a 4-year investigation. So obviously we're thinking, who the hell cares? They're remixing CDs. Who's even buying that? Well, I guess eggs on my face, because I guess there's still a huge market for that.
1: I mean, is there?
0: They said this is going to blow your mind. It's not big here. It is, but it's big in like Asian countries. So they said 33 to 34 million CDs were sold in 2025 in the U.S. alone.
1: But new, right?
0: Yes.
1: Yeah, because it's trending for the kids.
0: And you can't
1: even buy every artist or every like album on them.
0: Yeah, they said in comparison, vinyl sold at 48 million.
1: Vinyl is outsold like every other format for the first time ever.
0: Yeah, it's really having a moment. And they said globally, physical music revenue, like CDs, vinyl, etc., all together, is at $5.3 billion. Now, here's the part that's crazy. Who buys the most CDs? It's Japan. So Japan is the largest consumer of CDs in the world. They said they prefer to physically have touched media. Collectible editions, bonus tracks, photo books, incentives are all driving CD purchases. J-pop, K-pop fans frequently buy multiple copies of the same album.
1: That seems dumb.
0: They said that, in fact, that the top five things that are pushing CD sales today are K-pop fans, Taylor Swift fans, collectors, and car owners with older vehicles that still have CD players. That's crazy. There was a whole article on it. It said, believe it or not, CDs are not dead. Americans bought more than 30 million CDs last year.
1: Yeah, but that's not that many. Like, all of us collectively?
0: That's what I'm saying, not a lot. And who's still got, like, that 6-disc changer in the trunk of their car they got to get out and put those CDs in?
1: I had to buy our daughter a CD player because I did not have one accessible, which they're really expensive, by the way, now.
0: Are they?
1: Yeah, they used to be cheap.
0: How much was it?
1: It was like $40.
0: Was it like for a Walkman?
1: No, like a CD player.
0: We should get her a Walkman.
1: She can enjoy skipping?
0: She'd laugh her butt off. What's the point of this?
1: Yeah, her phone and her wireless headphones do all that just fine.
0: That'd be so funny. Anyway, we'll be back in a couple.
1: It's Danny and Kate.

0: It's a Danny and Kate show. So yesterday I got a call from my oldest daughter, and she's like, hey, I'm tracking your location, and I can tell you're by a Five Below. For those that don't know, Five Below is kind of like a dollar store, but it's more expensive. Same type of stuff. It's Five Below. But apparently there's this thing going on with Five Below's right now. And they have this thing there called a glitter dumpling. And they're flying off the shelves at Five Below across the country. A small mystery collectible comes packaged with colorful dumpling-shaped containers. And then buyers never know which character they're going to get till they open it. So you think of it kind of like a blind bag toy, you know, when we're kids, but plenty of sparkles and social media following. Collectors have been posting unboxing videos, trading duplicates, and hunting for the rare characters, helping turn glitter dumplings into one of the hottest low-cost toy trends of the summer.
1: You know what's funny is, like, it's not even that, like, this was peak, like, probably 6 months ago, and it's really died down. So I'm shocked that there was such a frenzy for it at this particular Five Below.
0: I guess
1: people are late to the trend there.
0: Yeah. And just a few dollars each. They're affordable. So you can get them for kids, teens, but people are grabbing them and they're reselling them for more online. So the one place had them for $10 each when you can get like a pack of five for 20 bucks or something. So I don't know. I told her I got there and they said, you have to wait in line with these people. I said, it's another hour and a half. Lady's like, yeah, we're not going to release any more of these. I go, I don't even know what these are. And she's like, it's a little toy. I said, it's not worth it.
1: It's really not worth it. It's just junk. It's kind of trash.
0: I told her, I said, I'm not going to wait in line for that.
1: It's like, think of like little boo-boos when they were peak and now they're easy to get.
0: Yeah. Yeah.
1: Because the trend has moved on. So those are just people who don't know that the trend has already.
0: Speaking of little boo-boo, I saw a motorcycle cop with a little boo-boo on the back of his motorcycle.
1: Yeah, because everybody got a dang little boo-boo now. They're not hard to get anymore.
0: And he was pulling someone over. And I was like, dang, that sucks. Because you look in the rearview mirror and you're like, oh no, I'm getting a ticket. Is that a little boo-boo? Oh, you're an adorable officer.
1: Are they allowed to hang things from their rears?
0: You tell them to not do it. You see how that works out. I'm not going to tell him.
1: There's not protocol for that?
0: I don't know. Not my bike. I'm not even going to talk about it. I don't want to. It's not even my problem. I'm just gonna...
1: Don't be a baby. I have a genuine question. My friend's husband is a motorcycle cop. I'll ask her.
0: Okay. Yeah. Maybe it was his LaBubo.
1: Maybe.
0: We'll be back in a couple.
1: It's Danny and Kate.
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0: The Danny and Kate Show. So there was a cute little kid who was on an airplane and his mom was videotaping him because he hadn't been on before and he was nervous. And they were going to go across the ocean. They were going to Britain. And the captain came on and started making an announcement with his British accent and the little boy went nuts because he believed Harry Potter was the pilot.
1: Oh.
0: Because that's the only person he knew with a British accent was Harry Potter. I mean, I guess the whole cast. You know, because they're all very British. I would probably say Peppa Pig's probably on there as well. But either way, here's that moment she caught that's now gone viral.
2: Late customers and those joining from our Sky Team Alliance.
3: Is that Harry Potter talking?
2: While you are searching in, please place large bags in the overlocked.
0: Is that Harry Potter
1: Doesn't
0: talking?
1: Doesn't sound like Harry Potter, kid.
0: Yes. Yes, that is Harry Potter. Next question. How can we help you? How can we make your day go any better? All right. So Madonna, she's still, you know, she's doing it. She's 67 years old. And for the kids, 6'7", that's a pretty big age. Right now, their hands are going up and down. 6'7".
1: Now it's cringe, Dad. It's because you're doing it.
0: I know. I can't wait to it. But she recently did an interview and she said, quote, "I don't want to be naked anymore because everyone's naked. I want to do it what people are not doing, which is, I think, wearing clothes." Madonna, known for being risque her whole career and doing everything she could. She was almost like the original Kardashian. She did a lot of crazy stuff. I mean, the stuff she did was nuts, but she also had talent. She could sing. I'm not saying the Kardashians don't.
1: I don't think that's a good comparison.
0: I know. But what I mean is, like, for her gotcha, she was really good at her time period of being a gotcha artist. Like when Like a Virgin came out, that was a really big gotcha song because everybody went nuts. It was catchy, it was trendy, but boy, oh boy, don't let your mom catch you singing it. Like a virgin, woo, touched for the very first time.
1: We know the song, Danny.
0: Like a virgin. Like what? With your heartbeat. Where's it at? Next to mine. See, that was risque then. But now it's kind of like low-key every song. So she's like, I'm going to go the other direction. I'm going to be a little more conservative with the stuff I do. So after 2 years of writing and developing with Universal Studios, the two parties had a falling out over money. Quote, "I've had a huge life. I need a big budget." Why? Because she wants to do a biopic. The Netflix then reached out about her, you know, turning her life into a series, but she couldn't use her own script unless she brought it back from Universal, who was charging, quote, an extortionist price. So after 8 or 9 months, the Netflix collaboration fell apart. So she decided to go back to music, which is, quote, what I was put on this earth to do. So,
1: a lot of quotes, man.
0: Yeah. So do you think Madonna's biopic will ever happen?
1: Maybe when she dies.
0: Yeah, when she ends up. What do you?
1: I don't get the. I feel like biopic is for after people die.
0: Nah, Hulk Hogan did his while he was alive. It's when people think they're about to die. They want to say what they're going to say before they bounce out this world. Pee Wee Herman did the same thing. There's a lot of them that are out there that kind of did that whole thing. But I agree with you. I come from the generation of biopics were supposed to happen after you're dead, not while you're alive. But when they're alive, it is kind of interesting because then you hear them say it and you go, oh, he really felt that way. That was really a thing.
1: Still record interviews. I feel like hold on to it. Just
0: give
1: it to somebody who's going to make a nice little movie for you and put it away.
0: Like a virgin. Woo!
1: Not Danny. Don't give it to Danny.
0: We'll be back in just a couple.
1: It's Danny and Kate.

0: 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Kelly 95.3.
1: It's the Danny and Kate Show. So if you were on vacation recently or in an airport and you thought, this airport sucks, it probably does. They just released a list of the most stressful airports that suck the most. And surprisingly, they're not all tied for number one. So there is different levels of how much they suck. But in the end, the five most stressful airports in the nation. You probably know them. They're the big ones.
2: Mm-hmm. And international.
1: O'Hare,
2: airport.
1: LaGuardia, JFK, Newark. We haven't been to any of those except the last one, the Denver International Airport. They said it is the top five because of how large it is.
2: I don't think it's stressful though.
1: It's huge.
2: It's a big,
1: huge airport. Yeah, and but if you're not used to it,
2: they also have really good like transport within the airport though, like. We're used to flying out of like LAX a lot, and they don't have a lot of internal transports, mostly buses. But Denver has like a little, what do you call it? Like a little railway in there.
1: Yeah, there's like an internal railway metro thing. Yeah, and it takes you from point A to point B, so you can go pretty easily.
2: And it's fast
1: to where you need to go. So
2: I don't know. It's just plan ahead.
1: Yep. So there's that. Now, as far as the least stressfuls. Minneapolis, St. Paul International in Minnesota, Phoenix Sky Harbor, San Francisco International, Harry Reid International, Las Vegas, and Charlotte Douglas in North Carolina. Yeah, Vegas is easy. San Francisco's easy. Phoenix one's pretty easy. I can see that. All right. Well, there's that. We'll be back in just a couple.
2: It's Danny and Kate.
0: You've seen the movies. 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

0: The Damian Cate Show. So with the fever, the soccer fever of the World Cup, we've been learning a lot of fun phrases from other countries. And BuzzFeed recently put together some of the funniest phrases from Britain, as they recently had a whole bunch of people that came over and stayed in their area. It was one person who posted about it, said there were some British people that stayed in our hotel. We asked them about some of the funny things they were saying. We made a list, and then other people added to it. So you ready for this? These are common British expressions that sound completely fake to us, but they're not. These are real British expressions.
1: All right.
0: The first one you've probably heard before, but you don't know what it means. Bob's your uncle. I said you can also say Fanny's your aunt. And it means just like that. So you would use

0: it as an adjective. So it's like, you know, hey, did you see that John and Carol just got married? Instead of saying that, you'd be like, hey, did you see that John and Carol? Bob's your uncle.
1: No, I don't think that's the appropriate use of the phrase.
0: You
1: know, maybe try again.
0: Fanny's your aunt. I don't know. Number two on the list was Takes the Biscuit. It's we have one here. It's Takes the Cake, but to them it's a negative thing. So it's frustration. So if someone takes the biscuit, they're like they're bad, and you've been pissed off. Somebody's been pissed off because of you. Gone completely dually means losing your mind. Dually. Taking the Mickey, also known as taking the Mick. It means to make fun of someone or if someone is crossing the line. What the hell does this mean? These are weird things. Spent the weekend at Her Majesty's pleasure. That meant going to jail. So if you went to jail, and these are some other good ones. Throw a wobbly. That's when children throw a temper tantrum. They don't have temper tantrums there. They just have kids that throw a wobbly. And then finally, if you have a lot of energy, you're full of beans. British people, huh? They got fun things over there.
1: They do have fun times.
0: You know how to have a good time with the language.
1: It's a party.
0: Enjoy themselves. I'm going to throw a wobbly because I'm full of beans. I spent the weekend at Her Majesty's pleasure.
1: None of that made sense.
0: We'll be back in a couple.
1: It's Danny and Kate.

0: Bye.
1: You're on the Danny and Kate Show. Thanks for hanging with us. So Patton Oswalt has a new comedy series out. It's on YouTube. It's called Tea and Scotch. And he now has a whole segment that's gone super viral from it. It's called If Cats Could Talk. So here's Patton Oswalt doing a stand-up talking about cats.
2: Now I have a cat. Any cat owners? Yeah. I love my cat. I don't know if other cat owners have experienced this. Whenever I play with my cat, in the middle of playing, she'll stop and react to another presence that's in the room that she clearly sees and hears. And then she'll follow it across the room. And then at one point, I assume it vanishes because she goes back to playing with me like nothing happened. And it's unnerving, all right? Because I'm brushing up against the netherworld. I have friends who go, I wish my kitty could talk. I don't. Because if my cat could talk, it would be three things. Annoying, and then terrifying, and then annoying again. That's all it would be all day. You know, I like that little chicken treat you gave me. I'll have another chicken treat. If you have another chicken treat, I'll eat another chicken treat. Is that treat? Oh, demon. Demon just came in the room. It's walking across the room. It has a coyote head. Now the coyote head is splitting open. But it's two baby heads. Now it's pointing at you. Now it's gone. Hey, you have another chicken treat?
1: Yeah, cats are interesting. We had a run-in with our cat. Do you want to tell this story or should
3: really
1: we not?
3: I really don't.
1: Let's just say our cat doesn't like us right now. And it's doing everything it can to let us know it's not happy with the situation that's going on. We've tried explaining to the cat, but as you know,
3: the cat doesn't speak human.
1: Yep, and cats don't care. Even if they could speak human, I don't think they would care.
3: That could be true.
1: They come across to me as a creature that would just be like, blah, blah, blah, blah, blah. Whatever you're saying, I don't care about. Just make it better. I wouldn't want to work for a cat. That's for sure.
3: No.
1: We'll be back in just a couple.
3: It's Danny and Kate.
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0: Here on the Danny and Kate Show, appreciate you hanging with us today. So every now and then I get some fan mail, and it's usually pretty positive. People, they say really nice things, but sometimes not so much. That's how it works, whether you're in the public eye, whether it be in radio, social media. People like to tell you what they think. I will say I don't get it as much as ladies do. Women, if you're in the public eye, you get this way. Even if you're not in the public eye, women get crapped on by dudes online and other women way more than guys get crapped on. It's a lot. So for me, it's kind of a rarity. It does happen, and I find it amusing. I'm going to read to you something here in a second from someone who sent me a message. But it's just never, and I don't know why. I don't know if it's because they think like, oh, he's a guy, he might fight me, and I could take on a woman, and she's not going to fight back or something. But the women that I've met that do social media stuff, the stuff that's said to them is pretty horrific. The stuff that's said to me is always about, it's like a guy's trying to put me down, and they don't know how to put me down. So they just try to go for the obvious. So this, I got this message. This one's about you, Kate. It says, the only reason she hook up with you is because you had a silver spoon in your butt, because you ugly goofy and the personality of a lump stale manure.
1: And then I don't even know what that means.
0: And then he put a 100% sign and then the Spock sign and then the sh sign and then the point sign and then the banana sign and then the breadstick sign. So 100% Spock, quiet to you, point to you, banana bread. I think maybe he's calling me banana bread. Maybe that's what that is. So maybe 100% Spock, quiet, you, banana bread. Who knows what that means? But he got mad and he said the only reason we're together is because I'm rich. Is that true, babe?
1: You had no money before.
0: No, but he said I was born with a silver spoon in my butt.
1: You were broke when we met.
0: Is there, let me, okay, so I wasn't.
1: You only have money because we made money together.
0: I wasn't that broke.
1: Yeah, we're pretty broke.
0: I was single.
1: And still broke.
0: I didn't own a couch.
1: Yeah, you were broke.
0: And I did have a futon.
1: You were broke. You were also 33. You were broke.
0: Then why would you date me? That doesn't make any sense.
1: I was also broke. I wasn't with you for the money.
0: He said that I have the personality of a lump of stale manure, which that has two questions to it. Does fresh manure have a really good personality?
1: I don't know. I think you're really overanalyzing this.
0: I don't know. I need to hang out with fresh manure more because maybe it's fun to be around. But the minute it gets stale, well, that's not what I want to be around. And then he said, I'm ugly goofy. So that's not compared to sexy goofy? Is there a sexy goofy? God, I just really, here's the thing. His name is Jerome. I really want to be attractive to him, and I'm not, apparently. And I want to make him laugh, and I guess I don't.
1: I mean, it sounds like it's Jerome's problem.
0: It's kind of like, I don't know what he wants me to respond to this. I'm sorry you don't find me attractive, Jerome. And I'm also sorry that I can't make you giggle.
1: Maybe I'm not meant for you. Maybe I'm not the one.
0: Maybe I'm not the one. Maybe you should move on. I hope you find that person that can make you feel the way you're obviously searching to feel. You know, that sexy goofy you're looking for.
1: So weird.
0: It is a weird thing for one guy to say to another guy that we don't know each other.
1: You know, I don't even get the point. Like, what's the point of saying something snarky to somebody?
0: I think it's because your life is crap. I mean, that's usually what I gather. I just, you know, because I'll, and this is horrible on my end, because what happens is I'll click on their stuff and I'll look at their life and I'll go, yeah, that makes sense. You know what I mean? I'm like, yeah, if I was living that, I would be a little like, why is this guy living this life? I get it. But it's nothing to do with like,
1: I would also hate my life.
0: Yeah, I would also like, if I was living your life and I was like, oh, this ugly, fat, redheaded guy, why is he, you know, in front of me? And why is he happy and all that? I mean, people who are miserable, they usually get really mad at people who are happy. It's never the other way around. Someone who's happy is never mad that you're also happy. Because they're also in a good mood.
1: Yeah.
0: It's always someone who's just not, life isn't going well for them. And they're like, screw you, man. Why are you so happy? What's your secret? But that takes a lot of like internal, deep emotional diving to come to that resolution to realize that's what your issue is. So really the easy way out is apparently to type emojis of, you know, banana bread.
1: Does he have a recipe?
0: I was just thinking about that. You know, my favorite banana bread is from Trader Joe's.
1: I feel like that's lazy. Just make banana bread.
0: It's so good, though.
1: It's really not any different to make banana bread from scratch.
0: I'm not a good banana bread maker.
1: Have you even tried?
0: Well, I mean, I'm good with the if it's pre-made, but I don't...
1: So have you even tried?
0: I don't even know what the rest of it... How do you even make the rest of it? I'm assuming it's flour, right?
1: Flour?
0: Yeah.
1: Baking soda?
0: Maybe.
1: Sugar?
0: I don't even know what to put in.
1: Bananas?
0: I don't know.
1: Butter?
0: Maybe.
1: Eggs? That's it.
0: But the other stuff, all you put in all that other stuff except the mixture. That's the beauty of the Trader Joe's banana bread. I'm putting eggs and butter in and all that
1: the
0: stuff.
1: The fresh stuff tastes better.
0: I don't know.
1: You're getting real bananas in there.
0: It's really good.
1: You're not getting that real bananas in the pre-mixed stuff. You're getting banana flavor.
0: Yeah.
1: It's not the same.
0: Let's see, look at that. Jerome sparked this really good conversation between us.
1: We got to find a good banana bread recipe.
0: Thank you, Jerome. We appreciate that. We'll be back in just a couple.
1: It's Danny and Kate.

0: Katie and Kate show. So maybe it's time to take a picnic. I mean, probably earlier in the day or maybe in the afternoon when it's not so hot. But you get ready, you get all your normal things there. And for dessert, you get yourself a little bag of M&Ms. You know, something a little special to treat you and your significant other. You pop open that M&Ms bag and you realize it's missing colors. Where the hell are the colors? Why is there no blue and brown in these M&Ms? Hey, calm down, honey. Why are you overreacting? It's just M&Ms. Why do you always say that? You know what? Our therapist said we should do this picnic, and I don't think it was a good idea. Oh, because you're afraid of being outside. You're afraid of bees. I'm out of here.
1: I'm not sure how we got here, but what's the point of why you brought that mess up? Where are we going with this?
0: I'm saying M&M's is taking some colors out of their packages.
1: Okay. Did we need all that then?
0: Like a nice background story.
1: We didn't need a background story that doesn't relate to the topic at all.
0: You mean the couple who's going through
1: that
0: therapy who had to go...
1: Who are on a, picnic apparently with M&M's.
0: Yeah.
1: It's summertime.
0: Now you get it.
1: You don't picnic with M&M's.
0: Now you understand.
1: In triple digit heat.
0: So believe it or not, it's been 31 years since blue M&M's replaced tan ones. Did you know tan M&M's were as an option?
1: Don't remember them.
0: It's gross. And now there's another color change, and it's involving blue and brown M&M's. Mars is rolling out a new version of M&M's without artificial dyes, which is exclusively available on Amazon in August. These special packs will not have any blue or brown M&M's in them because they can't do it. They're still processing finding alternative coloring options without using
1: them. Look, I'm not against being healthier in general, but if you're really sitting there going, the artificial dyes are the problem in the sugar-laden chocolate that I am eating, you have missed the plot entirely. Yeah. That's taking that out does not make it healthy.
0: I have friends that used to do that when they'd smoke cigarettes. They were like, these cigarettes have all organic, natural paper wrapping.
1: And a filter.
0: And I was all, oh, but they're still cigarettes, right? But you're still, like, smoking it. Yeah, but the paper is really good for you. No, it's not.
1: Like, it's fine. Just enjoy the freaking M&Ms. And then I hate the argument. They're like, well, they don't have the same dyes in the UK. They actually do. You can look this up yourself, friends. They're just labeled differently. It's the same chemical compound formulation. It's just named differently.
0: Well, calm down, Kate. The missing colors are not permanent. The blue and brown M&Ms are going to be back. Don't worry. This is stuff Kate gets fired up over.
1: This is annoying. It's just it's anti-science and it irritates me.
0: Mars already has natural colored options for red, orange, yellow, and green, though they might appear different and less vivid, these colors. They use ingredients like beets and other natural things.
1: Still candy.
0: Yeah, they said for blue, they're really having a hard time with it because other people said they've looked at it and the blue that they've come up with, they would describe as a algae color or pond scum color.
1: Yeah, you're not going to get that bright, like deep blue because it just doesn't exist in a way that they can formulate it, quote, naturally. Yeah,
0: so they're trying to figure out how to make that happen. Now, brown is a problem because they actually requires blue coloring to create brown.
1: Color theory.
0: Yeah, so that's the only reason why brown's got an issue, because you could think, oh, why don't they just put them all together? Well, they did, but it doesn't make brown. They need blue to do that, and they haven't figured blue out. Now, the government first started pressing companies to eliminate the dyes. Mars considered changing colors or reducing them, but for now, they're committed to just making the previous colors happen eventually. So that's almost a step in the...
1: We're looking into it.
0: Yeah. You know what? We promise you that we will definitely think about it. How about that?
1: We'll work on getting that fixed. Don't you worry.
0: Next question. We'll be back in just a couple.
1: It's Danny and Kate.
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0: Danny and Kate show. So it looks like everybody's trying to get in on the country trend right now. People just want to get some money. I get it. Releasing songs. It's everyone's going to be a country artist. Post Malone famously did that, right? Crossing over, doing that. It's happening. People doing it. Anyway, looks like Brandon Flowers of The Killers is now going to release a country western album titled Thrasher.
1: Why?
0: Because somebody told me that you had a girlfriend that looked like a...

0: December of last year.
1: February, not December.
0: It's not consequential.
1: No.
0: Something else. That's probably the perfect country song. Maybe he just doesn't. Maybe he remakes that. Y'all, somebody told me to turn. That you had a girlfriend.
1: Or we could not do that.
0: I look like a boyfriend.
1: Or not.
0: This guy's so good. This is so good. Here he is doing Thrasher.

0: I don't want to say that it was horrible, but it wasn't good. You know what I mean?
1: Yeah.
0: Could have been bad. We're going to take a little break.
1: It's Danny and Kate.

0: It's the Danny and Kate show, and that's it. We're done. Gotta go. Things to do. People to see. It's Wednesday. What the heck? So, this is a good news story.
1: What you got?
0: So, a woman in Chicago posted a funny video last month inviting anyone to join a picnic for her birthday. The invite quickly went viral with more than 100 strangers showing up to celebrate with her. She said people even came from other states. It was super welcoming. It felt like strangers that were hanging out like old friends. She was super excited about it. So here she is inviting people and talking about it.
2: So my birthday is Monday, May 4th, and I'm going to go to the park and have a picnic with myself. And if you'd like to join me, you can, but you got to bring your own blanket. Not only did y'all join me and bring your own everything, but it also got over a million views on TikTok and Instagram. And I got told happy birthday by SZA, and King Louie posted me on his story for my birthday, which if you're from Chicago, you know, that's crazy. How beautiful can the world actually be when people come to a place with the intention of being friendly, of being kind, and knowing they're going to be around strangers, but making the decision to like get to know the people around them.
0: Boom. She had that little thing. She did the thing. They got together. They had a picnic. She wasn't alone.
1: Adorable.
0: That's nice. Could have gone bad though. If she was my daughter, I would have been like, maybe don't give your location out to strangers.
1: Yeah, no, safety.
0: But that's me. I live by different rules. She's from Chicago. I don't think she's afraid of much. If you're having birthday picnics in Chicago parks, I don't know. She's from there. She knows what she's doing. That's it. We're done. Show's over. If the significant other in your life doesn't tell on a regular basis, they should. We appreciate you. You still hear it every single day right here on your favorite show, The Danny and Kate Show. Have a great day. We'll see you later.
1: Bye.
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Today's Music Kelly 95.3 with some somber home record and a happy hump day Wednesday to you. Delay right here in the studio. And what's happening out there? 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Some Ella Langley, Choosing Texas, coming up after Seven Rings.

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Wait, what? And it doesn't need a parking spot. Wait, what again? 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Officials say the tool can help teachers and staff with lesson planning, drafting emails, creating study materials, and other everyday tasks while maintaining education-focused privacy protections. The district has already been exploring AI tools, and leaders say this partnership is another step towards helping staff save time and focus more on students. And can it put the kids in detention? They even still do that? That's your Wait What. It's Kelly 95.3 coming up next. 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

Today's Music Kelly 95.3, some Zara Larsson with Midnight Sun. And hey, make sure you tune in to the afternoons, 2 to 6 p.m. We've got Eric Fox. Yeah, spend the afternoon with Eric. It's a good time. It's only on Kelly.

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Music Kelly 95.3 Tame Impala with Dracula. And hey, sending a big shout out to Serena. She wants to hear that stateside Pink Panther with Zara Larson. It's coming up right after Ghost for you. It's Kelly 95.3.

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Today's music, Kelly 95.3, some Alex Warren with Ordinary. And coming up, I've got your Wait What report. In California's high-speed rail may be making a major detour around Bakersfield. Ooh, I'll tell you the details next. Kelly 95.3.

Havana by Camila Cabello. And hey, California's high-speed rail project may be making a major detour around downtown Bakersfield. Wait, what? A new proposal from the California High-Speed Rail Authority would place the initial Bakersfield station about 5 miles northwest of downtown near 7th Standard, close to Meadowfield Airport and Highway 99. Oh my gosh, that's right where we're at. Now, officials say the move is driven by funding limitations and would serve as a temporary southern terminus for the Merced to Bakersfield segment. The authority says a permanent downtown station is still part of the long-term plan, but only if additional funding becomes available. Now, let me just give you some details on the old high-speed rail project. The first time they officially broke ground, January 6th of 2015. That was 11 years ago. And you know how many people have ridden on a high-speed rail? Zero. Oh, my goodness. Hey, that's your Wait What. It's Kelly, 95.3. And stick around. Coming up next, details on that $10,000 scholarship.

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95.3 Alex Warren with Fever Dream, and sending a big shout out to Nessa. She wants to hear some Bella Kay. I love it. I love it. I love it because she loves that Kelly is back. Hey, we do too. And here's your song, Kelly 95.3.

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Today's music, Kelly 95.3, Olivia Dean with Man I Need. And I've got your Wait What report coming up next. And a man falls into what at a campground? Ooh, I'll tell you all about it next, Kelly 95.3.

Today's music, Kelly 95.3, Portugal the Man, Feel It Still. And hey, a camping trip in Central California turned into a situation nobody wants to be in, literally. And wait, what? A man at Camp Edison near Shaver Lake dropped his sunglasses into a vault toilet, the kind that doesn't flush and stores waste in a tank below. Yeah, it's like a permanent porta potty. Gross. Well, while trying to retrieve them, he fell into the tank and became trapped for about 10 to 15 minutes. Rescue crews, campground staff, and firefighters responded, pulled him out safely, decontaminated him, and thankfully, he wasn't seriously injured. Now, his family didn't hug him when he got out of there, but yeah, that would be tough to do until after he was uncontaminated. Now, officials never said whether the sunglasses were recovered. And think about it. What if your phone fell in there? Could you go get it? Be honest. Hey, that's your Way What. It's Kelly 95.3. And stick around. Coming up next, details on Universal Studios Hollywood and how you can win some free tickets.

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And yes, we got your chance to win a family four-pack of tickets to Universal Studios Hollywood. 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

Today's music, Kelly 95.3, sending a big shout out to Rosie. She wants to get some Ella Langley, choosing Texas, because that's who she wants to win the World Cup. And I don't think Texas has a team in it. I will play your song, though. Come

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95.3 Lady Gaga, Bruno Mars, Die With a Smile. And hey, coming up next, I've got your Wait What report and M&M's. You may notice a little less color in them. I'll tell you all about it next. Kelly, 95.3. I can't.

Today's music, Kelly 95.3, some Hotline Bling by Drake. And Eminem fans, you may notice a little less color in the candy aisle soon. Wait, what? Mars announced that blue and brown M&Ms will be temporarily left out of a new dye-free version of the candy being launched on Amazon later this year. Wait, what? The company is working to remove artificial food dyes from several popular brands, including M&Ms, Skittles, Starburst, and Extra Gum. Mars says creating natural versions of the blue and brown colors has proven more difficult and expensive than expected, but the traditional six-color M&M's mix will still be available while they continue working on a solution. Yeah, I want it to taste the same, or though I want it to look like a certain color, you know what I mean? But that's your Wait What. It's Kelly 95.3. Up next, details on that $10,000 scholarship to Northwest College and how you can win it.

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5-3, Zara Larson with Midnight Sun and D-Lay. 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
1: It's Mr. 305 checking in for the remix. You know they had that 75 Street Brazil. Well, this year's gonna be called Gaiocho. Que hola, gata. Que hola, omega. And this is how we gonna do it. 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
1: Love you like a brother. 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